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0: Hey, it's Steve Harvey, y'all. 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
1: What would they be saying? What do you think?
2: I can tell you exactly what they'd be saying. Sure. What? Tommy, better get out that water for high tide. Get in here.
1: Junior Steve about to drag you for filth.
0: When they get little man a swimsuit edition. Boy, that Marlon, he's so crazy.
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0: 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Wrapping up the quiet storm tonight with the Demo. Keith Sweat and the Sweat Hotel is up next. Right here on DAS.
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2: Do you have a confession you want to make? 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
1: Hey, this is Keith. Who am I speaking to?
2: You speak to Nina.
1: Hey, Nina. How you doing, baby? What's going on with you tonight?
2: It's just my boyfriend. His name is Brian, and we had a misunderstanding like maybe a couple of weeks ago, and he hasn't called me. I know that he's trying to get his phone on, but he hasn't called me, and I was just wondering how he was doing and just to let him know that I love him and I'm just waiting to hear from him.
1: Okay, he hasn't got his phone on, and what's the problem?
2: No. Yeah, he was laid off his job.
1: Okay.
2: And he needs to think on kind of through a rough time.
1: There's no other way he can reach you?
2: No, because people over there where he lives and the building is just pretty kind of shady, but
1: all right.
2: He'll try to reach me when he can, you know, when he can get maybe, you know, with his sister or something like that.
1: Well, that's some real love.
2: Yeah.
1: I got to say, you have real love, baby girl. All right.
2: I appreciate it. I try. I mean, I try to know when I love kind of, you know, deep. So it's like, I'm just really, you know, I just really love him and I just want the best for him. And I just hope he's all right because he hasn't contacted anyone, not even his sister or family or friends, nothing. So, or not even me. So that's, you know, I'm very, very concerned, you know, and worried.
1: Hopefully everything will be all right. Well, have a great night, baby.
2: And you keep doing what you do, okay? You're doing a great job. Thank you.
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1: You just checked into our DeSweet Hotel. Hey, this is Keith speaking. Who am I speaking to?
2: You're speaking to Teresa.
1: Hey, Teresa, how you doing, baby? What can I do for you tonight?
2: Okay, I just wanted to get a little advice. I've been with my child for over 4 years, and we've been on and off and whatever. Mm-hmm. And he did hurt me in the past, and also I did hurt him in the past, but we trying to work on that. And like 2 weeks ago, I found some numbers in his phone, and I called him, and it was a woman on the phone, mm-hmm. which they are friends and whatever and stuff like that. And I don't understand why he kept it a secret from me and stuff like that. So now, to the point is that he don't trust me no more, and I'm trying to get his trust back and whatever, and I just need to know what I need to do about that situation.
1: Well, you said you called a number that was in his phone, and a woman answered and said they were just friends.
2: Yeah.
1: I mean, when you go looking for something, sometimes you don't always find what. No, I won't say that. Sometimes you don't always find that what you think you're going to find.
2: Yeah.
1: See, the saying is, when you go looking for something, you find it. But sometimes you might look for something and you think a person is doing wrong, mm-hmm. and they're not really doing anything wrong. So mm-hmm. you don't find anything that person was doing. It was lack of trust.
2: Yes.
1: At this point, the only thing you can actually do, and honestly, is just sit him down and say, hey, due to what we had in the past, and there was a lot of distrust and issues that we had in the past, there were still certain things that I still held on to.
2: Yes.
1: And because of that, I still had some doubt. Now that I've called a number that you had, and I got the woman or the young lady got on the phone, and she did tell me that y'all were just friends, I have no more doubt, and it won't ever happen again, or I will try for it not to ever happen again, because you never know what you're going to do if you feel uncomfortable about a situation.
2: Yeah,
1: you can only say, hey, you tell them, like, listen, I'm only human. I'm allowed to make mistakes. I mean, just like he might make a mistake at one point, he might see that you're talking to someone and that might just be a friend. You and him just need to have a, you know, heart-to-heart conversation and explain to him, hey, you're only human and you're allowed to have feelings of distrust, and you're trying to work on that. That's all.
2: Oh, I thank you for your advice.
1: Okay.
2: Really,
1: all right, take care of yourself. Have a great night.
2: You too. Bye-bye. Bye-bye.
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And we've got our flashback song of the day. We've got our Donnie's Top 5 Proverbs for Graduates. 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But more than anything else, we've got the music for your life. The music for you to live by. And I also want to remind you that in just a few more months, really 2 more months, we will be in our 20th year. We will celebrate 20 years on the air. Yes, sir. I'll talk to you more about that later. Let's kick this show off. Call somebody and let them know the new Donnie McClurkin Show

0: with stand-up. And before that, you heard Tanya Nolan starting this whole day off with blessings. And I hope that that starts your day off with some supernatural blessings. But right now, it's time for our flashback song of the day.
1: What we're going to do right here is go back, back, back.
0: And I'm taking you back to the year 1999. That's right, 27 years ago. And in the year 1999, Countess Vaughn and the one and only Monique launched the Parkers on UPN Network. I love you, Monique. And also launched in the year 1999 was this song from Walt Whitman, Celebrate.

0: That was my brother Marvin Sapp. Congratulations, newlywed Marvin Sapp. We the kings, baby. And the song, My Testimony. And before that, you heard Marcus Jordan with I Can. But now it's time for our feature, the top five proverbs for graduates. We're going to count down from 5 to 1. And this is going to give you some wisdom as you graduate from whatever school you're graduating from.
1: Five.
0: Here are the top five proverbs for the graduates. Number 5, Proverbs 16 and verse 3. Commit to the Lord whatever you do, and he is going to establish your plans. This is wisdom. Commit to the Lord whatever you plan to do, and he will establish your plans based on his will. Number 4, Proverbs 24 and 14. It says, know also that wisdom is like honey for you. And if you find wisdom, there's a future hope for you. And your hope will not be cut off. Study that, Proverbs graduates. Number 3, Proverbs 19, verses 20 through 21. And it says, listen to advice and accept instruction that you may gain wisdom in your future. Many are the plans in the mind of a man, but it's the purpose of the Lord that will stand. Remember that. Number 2, Proverbs 13 and verse 20. And it says, walk with the wise and become wise. For a companion of fools suffer harm. Now that's to be remembered. You need to be around people that are where you're trying to go. Walk with the wise and become wise. For a companion of fools suffers harm. And the final proverb for the graduates. Drum roll, please. Number 1. Proverbs 3, 6, and 7. Trust in the Lord with all of your heart and lean not to your own understanding. In all of your ways, submit to and acknowledge him, God, and he will direct your path. And those are the 5 proverbs for the graduates. 1, 2, 3, 4, 5.
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0: Now, I've got to take a break, but I want you to stay there because we're not done yet. We're not done with the music, and it's just for you. More of the new Donnie McClurkin Show to go right after this.

back, everybody. Welcome back to the new Donnie McClurkin Show. Man, the music has been great. The fellowship has been greater. And we're going to keep it going. Here's my cousin, John B. Key. Yeah, he's really my cousin. John B. Key with the church medley. Take it, cousin.

It's a Throwback Thursday on WDAS, and we've got Boys to Men on Bended Knee. Good morning, I'm Patty Jackson. By special request, here's Anita Baker.

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0: I'm Patty Jackson. Summer Walker is going to be here next week at the Xfinity Mobile Arena. I'm still getting used to saying that. She's going to be here, the Trilogy Tour, and I've got tickets. So call me at 215-263-1053. Outside of Philly, 1-877-894-1053. Tickets for Summer Walker. Summer Walker is coming, everybody. Summer Walker is going to be here. You got to tell me what you're calling for. Call in number 15. I need a winner. And we are going commercial free next. Alexander O'Neill, Stevie Wonder, New Edition, Earth, Wind & Fire, Luther Vandross, Keith Sweat, whew, The King of Pop, Drew Hill, Lauryn Hill. Come on, y'all. We got an hour's worth of commercial free music coming up.
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We've got Stevie Wonder on WDAS-FM. It's a Throwback Thursday. Thanks so much for joining us. I'm Patty Jackson. Here's Earth.

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They say that this was one of Luther Vandross's most personable songs. I love it. Any Love on WDAS. I'm Patty Jackson. We're inside an hour's worth of commercial-free music, and we've got Keith Sweat.

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WDAS, we're Philly's best R&B and throwbacks, the King of Pop and Billie Jean. I'm Patty Jackson. What's the 411? Our first winner of the day, Carmilla Waller of Harleysville, PA. It's going to be checking out Summer Walker. Summer Walker is going to be here next week at the Xfinity Mobile Arena. 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This is the weekend for the Roots Picnic. Belmont Plateau with doors both days opening at 1 o'clock. This is what you need to know. There are going to be 6 lots open around Belmont. They're asking people to arrive early. First come, first serve. You will be parking your car on mostly grass. There's going to be 2 entrances where people can get in. Shimoni Drive, Belmont Avenue. Then there's Belmont Avenue and the Belmont Mansion part. And then at Belmont and Montgomery. That's actually 3. What do you do about ride shares? Well, there's a designated place, Winfield Avenue and North George's Hill Drive. The weather is actually going to be nice, not hot, but you need to dress accordingly and be ready. Let's get back into the music on WDAS. So excited because these guys are going to be performing this summer at the Dell Music Center. Here's Drew Hill.

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We've got Luther Vandross on WDAS with Philly's Best R&B and Throwbacks and Patty Jackson. A Throwback Thursday, and we've got Mint Condition.

0: We've got LL Cool J on WDAS. We're Philly's best R&B and throwbacks. I'm Patty Jackson, and we got another winner. Darylin Smoot of Southwest Philadelphia is checking out. October London, Layla Hathaway, and Eric Benet. 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It's a Throwback Thursday. I'm Patty Jackson, and Doc B's coming up with the Midday Old School Timeout.
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It's Joe on WDAS. We're Philly's best R&B and throwbacks, and Joe's got some exciting things, and he kicks off this hour's 411. I'm Patty Jackson. Joe is going to be coming to the NPR Tiny Desk, and Joe is coming to the Dell Music Center this summer on the night of Anthony Hamilton. This is going to be a great night of music. The Dell box office is open, 33rd and Ridge. 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We are kicking off the season in July. I believe that date is July 9th with Patti LaBelle, Avery Sunshine, Pieces of a Dream, Jeff Bradshaw. When I tell you that an amazing summer season is coming, you got to join us this summer at the Dell. The Empress of Soul, the one and only Gladys Knight, 82 today. Big congratulations to Tyrese Maxey of the Sixers. He and his lady are the proud parents of a baby girl. He is now a girl dad. And the Eagles are going through that voluntary practice sessions. Well, everybody showed up. No A.J. Brown. He not going to be with us this season. He's not going to be with us this season. My prediction, he's either going to wind up with the Rams or the Patriots. I guess we'll have to see. Speaking of the Dell Music Center, this lady is coming too. And what a night it's going to be, because she's coming with the Isley Brothers of Breakwater. Here's Stephanie Mills.

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We're gearing up for Sister Strut, our ninth annual Breast Cancer Awareness Walk. 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We're going to go through this amazing afternoon with more of your favorites. Frankie Darcell is up next, and she goes commercial-free starting at 4:20, 90 minutes and on.

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0: Is this Frankie?
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0: Hi. 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

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Hey, listen, we'll be at Stateside Live in South Philly. 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

everybody. Good to see some sunshine on this Thursday. A little overcast skies as well. Tomorrow it's going to be beautiful. We topped out near 80 degrees today.

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legendary. I like to call him the legendary. DJ Cosmic Cam putting you in the mix with the 5 o'clock traffic jam weekdays to make that commute home just a lot better. 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

0: It's best R&B and throwbacks. A 105.28 WTAS, the nourishment for the soul. 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That's your nourishment for the soul. 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